0: the most famous in the world.
1: We also have really good food.
2: A lot of tourist attraction.
3: One of the colors in my country's flag is green.
4: Turisten.
5: Ja, oh, man blir glad av disse turistene her. Det er sommer i P4s radiofrokost, og da kjører vi turisten, vet du, sånn at du som hører på kan være med og gjette hvilken by dagens turist er fra, så kan du stikke av gårde med denne deilige drikkeflaska. Og når du vet svaret, kodord frokost til 1904. Dagens turist er ikke bare turist, men skal nemlig også flytte hit for å studere marinebiologi.
6: I am moving here for like gonna buy furniture, set up my dorm and all of that, and then maybe do some sightseeing. I saw there like some nice gardens and stuff around here, and maybe do a few ferry rides. Yeah. My passion for marine biology started at my city. I've done lots of ferry rides there as well. And we all speak English